0: And that was some Kim Mitchell with Easy to Tame here on Santa Bay Radio. Your time now is 7:11. 7:11. Yeah, so again, bingo cards are being sold right now. So make your way down this way. Purchase some bingo cards for tonight's radio bingo. You guys will be playing your Thunderbird tonight. You have your two specials. You have your All or Even, which is yellow. Your two lines anyway, which is purple. And those cards are $1 each with a 50% payout. Regular cards are $3. You will be playing your one line plus the four corners for $150. Letter X for $150. Then you'll carry on to your Thunderbird. So if you're to bingo on B10 or O63, you can win yourself the accumulator that's sitting at $4,560.80 plus a portion of tonight's sales. Consolation prize for that is $30. She's losing it. $300. Yes. Consolation prize is $300. Your first call blackout is $500. Your second call blackout is another $500. And yes, there is 50-50. Three for a dollar or 21 for $5. Sorry about that, you guys. Yes, I'm just trying to get back into it. I lost my phone there for a momento. But yeah, got it. I mean, I need to put something on it that's going to make it, you know, like where I'm not going to lose it again. But anyways, let's carry on. So smoke shop's open. Lotto's is open. VLT's is open. Yes, the request line is also open. So give me a call if you guys want to hear anything. 843-2614. Yes. And yes, this is DJ Patricia and you're listening to Sandy Bay Radio 106.3 FM Sandy Bay. Yes, all the way. So while I was out and about, yes, I got a request for some Powell music. So here is some Mighty Mouse, Black Bear with double beat song. And yeah, some SpongeBob SquarePants here on Sandy Bay Radio.
1: Help!
0: That's how I was.

SpongeBob SquarePants. Yeah. All right, that was by request, and I promise to put some more on for you later on, all right? Your time now is 7:21, and yes, bingo cards are being sold right now, so make your way down this way. All right, so yeah, I went out for a little bit, went and got some ice cream, chips, and drink. I just a big kid. So thank you for the ice cream, chips, and drink. Next, we got some Hungry Like the Wolf here on Santa Bay Radio.

Elvis Presley with Hound Dog here on Santa Bay Radio. Your time now is 7:41, so you got 1 hour left. You got 1 hour left to come purchase some bingo cards. So you guys will be playing your Thunderbird tonight. You have your two specials. You have your Otter Even, which is yellow. Your two lines anyway, which is purple. And those cards are $1 each with a 50% payout. Regular cards are $3. You will be playing your one line plus the four corners for $150. Letter X for $150. And you carry on to your Thunderbird. So if you were to bingo on B10 or O63, you can win yourself the accumulator that's sitting at $4,560.80 plus a portion of tonight's sales. Consolation prize for that is $300. I was going to say 30 again. Your first call blackout is $500. Your second call blackout is another $500. And yes, there is 50-50. Three for a dollar or 21 for $5. Bingo sales will end at 8:40 and bingo will start 9 o'clock sharp. So again, with this community meeting addressing the drug crisis in Sandy Bay, June 9, yes, that is tomorrow, June 9, 2026, here at the Santa Bay Community Complex from 1 p.m. to 4 p.m. Our community is coming together to speak openly, support one another, and take action. So there is going to be a guest speaker, opening prayers, and community discussions. Why this meeting matters, address the growing drug crisis, support families and youth, share experiences and concerns, identify next steps for community safety and healing. So there is going to be a light snack and refreshments will be available, will be served. Yes. And there's going to be door prizes as well. This is going to be hosted by Jewel Emma Starr. So again, this is for tomorrow, June 9, 2026, from 1 p.m. to 4 p.m. here at the Santa Bay Community Complex. Okay, so with that being said, yes, come purchase some bingo cards for tonight's Radio Bingo. All right, let's continue on. We got one more hour, so give me a call if you guys want to hear anything. 843-2614. Smoke shop's open, Lotto's is open, VLT's is open, and yes, of course, the request line is open. Here is the Pointer Sisters with Slow Hand.

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1: All right, I got a request for some B.I.B.C. So here you go, Norbert. Plus, I'm going to throw in Living in a Haze, Bang Bang, and Can't Stop the Crook here on Santa Bay Radio. Enjoy your evening.

got a couple more for you. Here's Day and Night and Wanna Be a Baller here on Santa Bay Radio. Time now is 8 o'clock. You got 40 minutes left to come purchase some bingo cards. And yeah.

Yeah, so that was Elijah Scott with Wanna Be a Baller here on Santa Bay Radio. Your time now is 8:07, and yes, bingo cards are still being sold right now, so make your way down this way, purchase some bingo cards for tonight's radio bingo. So again, yes, you guys will be playing your Thunderbird tonight. First, you have your two specials. You have your Odd or Even, which is yellow. Your two lines anyway, which is purple. And those cards are $1 each with a 50% payout. Regular cards are $3. You will be playing your one line plus the four corners for $150. Letter X for $150. Then you'll carry on to your Thunderbird. So if you bingo on B10 or O63, you can win yourself the accumulator that's sitting at $4,560.80. Plus a portion of tonight's sales. Consolation prize for that is $300. Your first call blackout is $500. Your second call blackout is another $500. And yes, there is 50-50. Three for a dollar or 21 for $5. Bingo sales will end at 8:40. And bingo will start 9 o'clock sharp. So here you go with some Ella Langley with Choosing Texas here on San Barry.

0: make it a double shot. 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
1: I was all but 22, I think, at the time. 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
1: You know I gotta put on some Zach Top.

us Morgan Wallen. What if you love somebody on Sin City Radio? Your time now is 8:26. Getting short. We're getting to that point there. So come get your bingo card while you still can. Here's some John Landry with Bring It On.

John Landry here on Santa Fe Radio. Okay, so again, yes, bingo cards are being sold right now, so make your way down this way. You guys will be playing your Thunderbird tonight. You have your two specials. You have your odd or even, which is yellow. Yes, your odd or even is yellow. And today is the 8th. So you are to dab your even numbers. He will be calling out the odd numbers. And you got your two lines anyway, which is purple. Excuse me. Regular cards are $3. You will be playing your one line plus the four corners for $150. Your letter X for $150. And then you'll carry on to your Thunderbird. So if you're to bingo on B10 or O63, yes, you can win yourself the accumulator that's sitting at $4,560.80 plus a portion of tonight's sales. Consolation prize for that is $300. Then we carry on to your blackout. Your first call blackout is $500. Your second call blackout is another $500. And yes, there is 50-50, 3 for a dollar or 21 for $5. Bingo sales will end at 8:40 and bingo will start 9 o'clock sharp. Okay, so again, with this other thing here, the community meeting addressing the drug crisis in Sandy Bay. So this is happening tomorrow, June 9, 2026. From 1 p.m. to 4 p.m. here at the Sandy Bay Community Complex. Our community is coming together to speak openly, support one another, and take action. So there will be a guest speaker, opening prayers, and community discussions. Why this meeting matters: address the growing drug crisis, support family and youth, share experiences and concerns, identify next step for community safety and healing. So there will be light snacks and refreshments will be served. And this will be hosted by Jewel Emma Starr. So there will be door prizes as well. There will be door prizes. Okay, let's carry on. Let's get some more music before bingo starts. You guys know I've always been crazy, right? Just a little bit. Here's some Welling Jennings with "I've Always Been Crazy" here on Santa Fe Radio.

some Waylon Jennings for you guys on Sanibir Radio with I've Always Been Crazy. Your time now is 8:37. Yeah, 8:37. So you got a little bit more time left to come purchase some bingo cards. 3 minutes. All right, last request. Oh, yeah, bingo's over. Oh, no, that'll be it. So I will make a list for you guys for afterwards. But, yeah, last request wants to hear Wild and Free, me, with You're Looking at Country and some La Bamba, some Manu and Suspicion. So she got in here just in time to have all of her songs on. So here you ladies go, Hazel and Corrine. You guys have a wonderful, wonderful evening. And if you guys are playing bingo, yeah, good luck. Here's some Wild and Free for Lainey Munoz. Here on Sanibir Radio. Is that Alana?

don't wanna dance. I think I've weed me pants. Bingo is the best, it's so much fun. Hey, hey, hey.

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First off is 5050. That's for $35.50. Ticket number 01684974. 01684974. Please call 2661 if you have that ticket.

016-84-974. First game this evening is your odd and even, small yellow cards. I hope you dabbed your even numbers. I will be calling back odd numbers. Odd and even payout is $238.50. Ticket number 016-84-974. All right. Playing odd and even, small yellow cards. All even numbers are on the board. Playing odd and even, small yellow cards. First number, G59, G59.

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1: Card number? 7386738. And that's on 9? Name? What's your name? Dolores Boyle with an E. Okay.
0: Verifying. Card number 6738 is a potential winner for odd and even on B9. Dolores Bolio. Any more potential winners for odd and even on B9? Any more potential winners for odd and even on B9. All right, we'll move on. Playing two lines anyway. Small purple cards. Two lines anyway. Payout is $236.50. Playing two lines anyway, small purple cards. All 75 numbers are on the board. All 75 numbers were on the board. Playing two lines anyway, small purple cards. First number, N36. N36.

G58, G58. Playing two lines anyway. G51, G51.

0: Playing two lines anyway.
1: Card number? 5703. And that's on 61. What's your name? Lily Star. Okay. Okay. Bye.
0: Verifying. Card number 5703 is a potential winner for two lines anyway on 061, Lillian Star.
1: Card number? 5775. That's on 61.
0: Okay. Verifying, second caller. Card number 5775 is a potential winner for two lines anyway on 061, Sandra Richard. Any more potential winners for two lines anyway on 061? Any more potential winners for two lines anyway on 061?

right, we'll move on. Playing regular three to view cards, Thunderbird cards. Playing one line anyway, plus four corners for $150. Letter X for $150. Thunderbird, old accumulator, is $4,560.80. New accumulator is $4,862. Lucky numbers are B10 and O63. Thunderbird consolation prize is $300. First call blackout is $500. Second call blackout, another $500. Playing regular three to view cards. All 75 numbers are on the board. All 75 numbers were on the board. Playing regular three to view cards. Playing one line anyway, plus four corners. First number, O72.

N42. That was your 10th number, playing one line anyway, plus four corners. I will recap your numbers. B, 3, 7, 8, I, 23, 24, 26, N, 36, 42, O, 70, 72. Playing one line anyway, plus four corners. G, 58, G, 5, 8.

N32 N32. I 18, I 1 8.

0: G48 G48. B1 playing one line anyway plus four corners. Verifying. Card number 6271 is a potential winner for one line anyway plus four corners on B1. Tierra Levisser. Verifying second caller. Card number 1054 is a potential winner for one line anyway, plus four corners on B1, Adrian Rillette. Any more potential winners for one line anyway, plus four corners on B1? Card number?
1: B1. Well, what's your card number? Sonya Star? Okay, I'll check. Bye.
0: Verifying third caller. Card number 1006. Please call back and need the correct free space.

All right, bad news. There are bump offs. Card number 1008 is a potential winner for one line anyway, plus four corners on 074. Sonya Star. Any more potential winners for one line anyway, plus four corners on 074. Any more potential winners for one line anyway on 074. All right, those were bump offs. That was your 25th number. I will recap your numbers. Playing letter X or Thunderbird. B 1 3 7 8 I 18 23 24 26 30 N 32 36 37 38 39 42 44 G 48 56 58 O 61 66 70 72 73 74. Playing letter X or Thunderbird. 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

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Any more potential winners for Thunderbird on B12? Any more potential winners for Thunderbird on B12? All right, we'll move on. Playing letter X. That was your 40th number. Playing letter X. I will recap your numbers. B, 1, 2, 3, 4, 5, 7, 8, 9, 10, 12. I, 17, 18, 22, 23, 24, 26, 29, 30. N, 32, 33, 35, 36, 37, 38, 39, 42, 44. G, 48, 49, 56, 58. O, 61, 64, 66, 70, 71, 72, 73, 74, 75. 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

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All right, we'll move on. Playing first call blackout. 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B6. B6.

Oh, 63. Oh, 6-3. 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Card number 5836 is a potential winner for letter X on G53, Maxine McIver. All right, we'll continue. Again, please pay attention to your cards. Playing first call blackout. I-28, I-28.

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1: Card number? 806, and that's on 69. Okay. Let me sub all the... Okay, bye.
0: Verifying First Call Blackout. Card number 8806 is a potential winner for First Call Blackout on 069, Lisa Bolio. 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Any more potential winners for First Call Blackout on 069? All right, we'll move on. Playing Second Call Blackout. G46.

Verifying. Second call blackout. Card number 1004 is a potential winner for a second call blackout on G46. Sonia Starr. Verifying. Second caller. Card number

Odd and even next number was I-29. Two lines any way next number was G-57. And regular 3 to view next number was G-59. That's it. Good night.

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0: Bob and I never really talked about the war at all. 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
1: You asked us about that tonight.
0: I remember we were sitting on the porch drinking beer at night. It was summertime or something, and I asked him a question.
1: Well, sometimes you think, what the hell are we doing here, right? I'm watching my friends die.
0: And he just said, you know, that's dead. So that line, so that be.
1: If the weird experience, okay, and the sad experience, and I just hope nobody else has to go through it. Yeah.

Daddy left home when I was three, and he didn't leave much to Ma and me. Just this old guitar and an empty bottle of booze. Now, I don't blame him because he run and hid, but the meanest thing that he ever did was before he left, he went and named me Sue. Well, he must have thought that it was quite a joke, and it got a lot of laughs from lots of folks. Seems I had to fight my whole life through. Some gal would giggle and I'd get red, and some guy'd laugh and I'd bust his head. I'll tell you, life ain't easy for a boy named Sue. Well, I grew up quick and I grew up mean. My fists got hard, my wits got keen. Roamed from town to town to hide my shame. But I made me a vow to the moon and stars, I'd search the honky-tonks and bars and kill that man and give me that awful name. Well, it was Gatlinburg in mid-July, and I'd just hit town and my throat was dry. I thought I'd stop and have myself a brew at an old saloon on a street of mud. There at a table, dealing stud, sat the dirty mangy dog that named me Sue. Well, I knew that snake was my own sweet dad from a worn-out picture that my mother'd had. And I knew that scar on his cheek and his evil eye. He was big and bent and gray and old, and I looked at him and my blood ran cold. And I said, my name is Sue, how do you do?

down, but to my surprise, come up with a knife and cut off a piece of my ear. But I busted a chair right across his teeth, and we crashed through the wall and into the street, kicking and a gouging in the mud and the blood and the beard. I tell you, I've fought tougher men, but I really can't remember when. He kicked like a mule and he bit like a crocodile. I heard him laugh and then I heard him cuss, and he went for his gun and I pulled mine first. He stood there looking at me and I saw him smile. He said, son, this world is rough, and if a man's gonna make it, he's gotta be tough. And I know I wouldn't be there to help you along. So I give you that name and I said goodbye. I knew you'd have to get tough or die. And it's that name that helped to make you strong. Yeah. He said, now you just fought one hell of a fight, and I know you hate me and you got the right to kill me now, and I wouldn't blame you if you do. But you ought to thank me before I die for the gravel in your guts and the spit in the eye, cause I'm the son of a bitch that named you Sue. Yeah, well, what could I do? What could I do?

0: hot summer night, would you offer your throat to the wolf with the red roses?
1: Will he offer me his mouth?
0: Yes.
1: Will he offer me his teeth?
0: Yes.
1: Will he offer me his jaws?
0: Yes.
1: Will he offer me his hunger?
0: Yes.
1: Again, will he offer me his hunger?
0: Yes.
1: And will he starve without me?
0: Yes.
1: Then does he love me?
0: Yes.
1: Yes.
0: On a hot summer night, would you offer your throat to the wolf with the red roses?
1: Yes.
0: I bet you say that to all the boys.

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So come and get them, ladies and gentlemen. Doors will close at 8:40, and bingo will start at 9 p.m.

the table, I kept on seeing him look at me while he's with that other girl. Do you think he was just doing that to make me jealous? Because he was totally texting me all night last night, and I don't know if it's a booty call or not.

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That's so ratchet. 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She definitely bought all her Instagram followers. 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Oh no. Ugh, I feel like I'm gonna throw up. Oh wait.

All right, 6 o'clock is the time, and a good morning. It's going to be sunny this morning. Winds from the south at 32 kilometers and feeling a lot more like plus 16. And for this afternoon, risk of a thunderstorm. Winds from the southeast at 36 kilometers and feeling a lot more like plus 26. And for this evening, risk of a thunderstorm. Winds from the southeast at 51 kilometers and feeling a lot more like plus 20. And overnight tonight, a risk of a thunderstorm. Winds from the southeast at 41 kilometers and feeling a lot more like plus 16. So that is a bit of your current condition. And safe travels to wherever you're heading out to. Here's Don Williams with Lord, I Hope This Day Is Good.

Tell your folks that love sick blues. This is Hank Williams speaking for all the boys and myself, saying if the good Lord's willing and the creeks don't rise, we'll see you again for long. And until then.

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Imagine life without them. All your radio heroes, like the outlaw that walks through Jesse's dreams. 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

0: You know the heart of country music still beats in Luke the Drifter.
1: You can tell it when he sang I Saw the Light.
0: Old Marty, Hank, and Lefty, why I can feel them right here with me.

0: Alrighty then. Okay, ajan niswa sid bayonets kibkosan nishaw sid bayonato 3 is the time now, and a good morning to everybody out there that's up and at 'em. Yeah, I was gonna play you a little bit of our very own Jeff Rolette here for this morning. So this is for the month of June here. So here we go.
1: Bonjour, Dinamalanak. Today's Ojibwe word, Pashkwawano Kisis. Pashkwawano Kisis. This is the month of June. I wear when Chijinikatamang Pashkwawano Kisis. Mia pi wear Pinesian suck, Kakina, Majibashkwawanwat. This is when the majority of the birds start hatching their eggs. This is the hatching moon of June. That's why we call it that. Aho.
0: All right, and

I thought she would also use most to my the beach walk. No, me feeling a lot more in warm weather. Plus 16 for this morning. No, quick. That was good to go to Tamukuma and Michigan. But it's reading some risk of a thunderstorm. So with the showing is Jobanungai. This is Nashi would also donding winds from the southeast at 36 kilometers. So Nishanashi would also use most to the beach. Is a dick no, no quick. Feeling a lot more in the hot weather, plus 26 for this afternoon. Now, risk of a strong thunderstorms. So, the Shawnung is Jobanung Nanamid Nashabe, Ejik Tonding winds from the southeast at 51 kilometers. So, Nishana is a mushtum naidabi chej dek noom nan. Now, feeling a lot more in the hot weather, plus 20 for this evening. The Wakaka Mugaba and Michiamata, the Mijamakoki, the risk of a thunderstorm. The Tamakiaba and Michiam, it's still reading some thunderstorm overnight tonight. So with the Shawanong is over Nung Nimidnasha Bejik Tonding winds from the southeast at 41 kilometers. So with that, so she would also use a mushtumai, the beach walk. Okay, the canoe, the wakaka, feeling a lot more in warm weather, plus 16 overnight tonight. So that is a bit of your current condition. So in a community meeting that's going to be taking place here at the complex for addressing the drug crisis in our community here. And it's going to be from 1 to 4 p.m. here at the complex. Door prizes will... Your name will be put in the door prizes. Light snacks and refreshments will be served. Hosted by Jewel Emma Starr. So it's from 1 to 4 p.m. today here at the complex. And to the parents and guardians out there, oral health clinic from 10 to 3 p.m. So if you have any little kiddos that you need to set an appointment for, do it up today. Do it up today. And get them to set an appointment for your child for screening and fluoride varnish. Oral health tips for the parents and caregivers out there. Little heads up on that, and we'll move along. I'll make my way down to where the Four Horsemen are. Yeah, the boys out there. And a good morning to yous, and they're working on construction out there, keeping busy. Here's Sound of Silence with the Blues Rock with Black River Saints here on 106.

I was going out to the Four Horsemen out there. I'm sure they're working by McCreary area, somewhere around that place there. As I'm with us, Ocean is Swiss at the beginning, Kibuk was in the Shaw at the beginning. 8:13 is the time. Yeah, so. And, Pashquaganugi is a Sajajang is Swang is it's the 9th of June. Nishuija at Noam Tuesday today. And it is day six for IBMS, and buses are on the road, so slow it down when you meet up with the buses. And I'm sure there's construction up in Ridge Road North, so slow it down when you meet up with construction there. Skidichigamon, some Lady Do-Si-Do, Dean Malcolm here on 106.

little bit of the Pearl Swing for you out there. Yeah, and the Four Horsemen are just south, highway number 5, south of Sand Hill Casino, where the boys are working out there. Keep it going, boys. Yeah, it's Oliver Dumas and Albert Bolio, and I'm sure Raul and Gorski. Yeah, they're really doing their job out there. Keep it up, boys, and a good morning to you guys. Yeah, enjoy your day, and try not to get dehydrated out there. Yeah, drink lots of water, and stay safe out there. All right, here's a bit of our very own Cat and Fiddle with some 4-string polka.

Test 1 2. Test 1 2. Test. Yeah, just got a call that someone can hardly. Well, Sharks called and says this can hardly hear me on the radio. Test 1 2. Test 1 2. If someone can hardly hear me, give me a call here. I'm trying to set this up so I can hardly hear the music. He says I got the radio full blast, and I'm trying to set up here right now. Trying to set up, see what's going on. Maybe someone touched something that shouldn't have been touched. Test 1 2. Test. Test. Hello. Test 1 2. Okay, I'm getting a call here. See what where we're at. Hello. Oh, it's okay. Okay, can you hear me all right on the radio? All right, sounds good. All right, thanks for the heads up. Okay, yeah, so everything's okay. Everything's okay. Thanks for the heads up there, Marlene. And, yeah, so I was just thinking when I got the call that can't hear you, and we got the radio full blast, so I'm going to turn this right up here. Turn it right up. So I hope I'm not overdoing it here. I'm just trying to set up everything so everybody could hear what's on the radio. So I'll go to a song, and I hope everything's good. Here's Rangers Waltz with Reg Bovette.

All right, as you go to us, Sid Wayne's give a call, Sejong Sid Wayne 906 is the time now. And smoke shops open, new batch of cigarettes came to the smoke shop, so your batch should be in the house. You want to try your luck? Don't forget your key if you're going to check for mail. And I'll try and find out if anything came in, any checks. So just keep it tuned. Here's a little bit of some Roger Miller with some Chug Lug lined up here on 106.

Terre. Okay, just came from the other end there, and yeah, absolutely, no checks came in the mail. No checks came in the mail. So let the others know about it, that no checks came in the mail at all. All right, so it is what it is. All right, so let the others know that there is no checks that came in the mail. Here's Roger Miller within the summertime. One, two.

Good morning, Sandy Bay. Good to hear from you and nations far away. Yeah, good to hear from you. And so just got a heads up for those of you withholding tanks to conserve your water. They are running into that same situation with since the power outage happened. The water has gone very, very low. So those of you that have swimming pools, to not fill any pools, okay, due to the water level that's very, very low. Okay, I just got a call from Morgan just now. And for anybody that's on the main line, not to fill up any water pools. Any swimming pools, okay? Because the water level is very, very low, and you might have to, I don't know, shut off the backup pump, which is, he doesn't want to, but he's got no choice because the water level is really, really low. Yeah, they've been having problems since the power outage. And the water level is really low at the water treatment plant. So he's requesting that nobody fill up no swimming pools. And for those with holding tanks, to conserve your water and try not to use too much water as much as you can. And also got a heads up where the construction are on Ridge Road North. To slow it down, there's no need for speed. Slow it down, and just for the safety of the workers and for the people out there, okay? There's no need to be speeding around. Act your age and try and drive safe out there, okay? There's no need for speed. There's construction working on Ridge Road North right now. So there's absolutely no need to be speeding around. Especially with the construction, you know, just drive safe out there is all you got to do. That's all you got to do. And also a community meeting that's going to be taking place for addressing the drug crisis here in Santa Bay at the complex here from 1 to 4 p.m. And door prizes will be, your name will be put in for door prizes. Light snacks and refreshments will be served. And this is hosted by Jewel Emma Starr from 1 to 4 p.m. So she wants to hear from whoever can make it. Okay, so that's from 1 to 4 p.m. here at the complex. An oral health clinic to the parents out there and guardians from 10 to 3 p.m. at the health center. If you can set an appointment. Phone Amanda Bolio for appointment over at the Santa Bay Health Center. And this is for screening and fluoride varnish. Phone Amanda Bolio for this to the parents and caregivers out there. All right, and there will be oral health tips for parents and caregivers out there. All right, so if you have any kids... ages 0 to 7. So give a call and set an appointment for your child. Alrighty, so I'm going to move right along with... this is going out to M and Meow, coming from Auntie. Yeah. And wants to send you to... for yous to have a great morning, to enjoy your morning, to have a great day. And wants to send you a little bit of some Streets of Philadelphia... and Little Bones.

9:31 is the time now, and a new batch of cigarettes came to the smoke shop. So if you're wanting to purchase your brand, come on down. Want to try your luck? Don't forget your key if you're going to check for mail. But absolutely no checks came in the mail. No checks came in the mail. Nothing at all. So let the others know about it. And also, those with holding tanks to conserve your water. Water level at the water treatment plant is very, very low. And they're in that same situation again over at the water treatment plant. And for people not to fill any swimming pools. Yes, there is a request out for people not to fill any swimming pools. If you want to go swimming, go to the lake. All right. That's all I could tell you. All right. So do that and everything will be okay. And also got a heads up about the construction working on Ridge Road North. For people to slow it down when you're driving by the construction, slow it down and drive safe out there. No need for speed. Just slow it down and drive safe out there. On with some more music, Johnny Lee with some Cherokee Fiddle.

9:37 is the time now, and just some heads up that maybe some of you that are just tuning in, for the water level over at the water treatment plant is very, very low. So for people to not fill up any swimming pools, yeah, nobody to fill up any swimming pools, and those with holding tanks to conserve your water, they'll might have to. So if you're losing pressure on the main line, that'll mean they had to shut off the backup pump. But there will be one pump running, but they're gonna maybe have to shut off the backup pump in order to get the water level up there. And if the water level don't come up, then he's got no choice but to shut the backup pump down in order to try and bring the water level up. And they are running into the same situation as before. So you're going to need to conserve your water, those with holding tanks, and for those to stop filling up swimming pools. Okay, and also people to slow down on Ridge Road North, people to slow down where the construction is, to slow it down, or you could take another route instead of driving through the construction if you need to be going somewhere. You know, try avoid traveling through the construction as much as you can, and drive slow out there, drive safe. All right, and from 1 to 4 p.m., there is going to be they're going to be addressing the drug crisis here in our community, here at the complex from 1 to 4 p.m. And those that show up, names will be put into door prizes, and light snacks and refreshments will be served. And this is hosted by Jewel Emma Starr. So if anybody out there wants to come around, and if you're concerned about this drug, do so, okay? All right, here's some Chicken Fried with Zach Brown Band.

Well, a friend of mine named Steve Goodman wrote that song, and he told me it was the perfect country and western song. I wrote him back a letter, and I told him it was not the perfect country and western song because he hadn't said anything at all about mama, or trains, or trucks, or prison, or getting drunk. Well, he sat down and wrote another verse to the song, and he sent it to me, and after reading it, I realized that my friend had written the perfect country and western song, and I felt obliged to include it on this album. The last verse goes like this here. Well, I was drunk the day my mom got out of prison.

All right. As you know, I'm Sid Dubey, and I'm going to give you a call. Sid Dubey, 10:05 is the time now. And celebrating birthday today, Warren Midwashing, also known as Mosh, and celebrating his special day. And a happy birthday to you there, bro. And Charlene and Theodore, yeah, bro-in-law, she goes and wishing you a very, very happy birthday. And for you to have a great day and to the moon and back, and to enjoy your day. And wants to send you the birthday special here on 106. Happy birthday, Mosh. This is all for you, bro.

Happy birthday, Mosh. And that was Out to You, come from Charlene and Theodore. All right, as I'm a dasper, so the bay, and let's give a quote, some of dasper, the bay, and 10:10 is the time now. And so to the parents and to the caregivers out there to sign in for your child, at the Santa Bay Health Center. They're having a oral health clinic over at the health center, and you could call up Amanda Bolio to set an appointment for your child, screening and fluoride varnish, okay, and also oral health tips will also be presented to the parents and the caregivers out there. Okay, it's from 10 to 3 p.m. over at the Santa Bay Health Center. If you have any kids, 0 to 7 years, sign up your child to get them checked out for the oral that they're having. Yeah, the oral health clinic at the Santa Bay Health Center. And also a community meeting that's going to be taking place here at the north end of the complex from 1 to 4 p.m. And this is addressing the drug crisis here in our community. And there will be those who show up. Names will be put in for door prizes. And light snacks and refreshments will be served. And

hosted by Jewel Emma Starr. So she wants to see yous and hear from yous. And also a heads up on for the water level that's very low at the water treatment plant. Yeah, I did get a call from Morgan, and the water level at the water treatment plant is very, very low. So anybody with swimming pools, not to fill up any swimming pools, okay, in order of the water level being so low. And he says if the water level, if they can't get that water level up, then he's got no choice but to shut the one backup pump. And if anybody loses any pressure in the main line, then that'll be the cause. Okay. And also, for those with holding tanks, to conserve your water till further notice, to conserve your water. They are running into the same issues over at the water treatment plant and running into problems. So the water level is very low. So not for people not to fill up any swimming pools. And Ridge Road North, there is construction on Ridge Road North, and for people to slow it down when you're driving by the construction, or maybe you could find some other route to travel on instead of driving by the construction, just to be on the safe side. Okay, here's a little bit of some Doc Walker with That's All.

thought it was going alright. Found out I'm wrong when I thought I was right. It's always the same, it's just a shame, that's all. I could say day and you say night. Tell me it's black when I know that it's white. It's always the same, it's just a shame, that's all.

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Yeah, it's always the same, it's just a shame.

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The boredom overtook us, and he began to speak. 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

0: Brady then.
1: Oh.
0: Easy now. Take it easy, Uncle Cracker. Losing it. He's losing it. 11:32 is the time, and a good morning, Sandy Bay. Yeah, that's right. Yeah, so to the parents out there and caregivers, to set an appointment for your little ones ages 0 to 7 years of age. And yeah, they have an oral health clinic over at the health center. And if you want to get your child checked out, set an appointment. Just call up Amanda Bolio over at the health center at 204-843-2304 and set an appointment for your little one. And everything should be okay. And community meeting that's going to be addressing the drug crisis here in our community from 1 to 4 p.m. here at the complex. And whoever shows up, your name will be put down for door prizes. For door prizes and light snacks and refreshments will be provided. And also hosted by Jewel Emma Starr from 1 to 4 p.m. So who's ever concerned out there about this drug going around, today would be the time to show up to the complex. Alrighty, and also the water level at the water treatment plant is very, very low. They are running into the same issues as before, and since the power outage, and water has been really dropped down big time. So Morgan gave me a call and told me that those with holding tanks to conserve your water till further notice, and for people to stop filling any swimming pools, swimming pools due to the low level of the water at the water treatment plant, if you could do that. And also Ridge Road North, there is construction there, and if you could maybe avoid driving through the beside the construction to slow it down and drive safe out there. Yeah, no need for speed. Just drive slow if you have to be driving by the construction. Drive really slow. Okay, so that's what you need to do. Okie dokie. So I'm going to move right along with something in the orange. You're Zach Bryan.

all but 22, I think at the time. I'd been out on the road, lonely at night. And it'd been a while, so it was on my mind. Well, I saw him walk in with his cowboy hat. And I thought to myself, I could use some of that. His boots like glass on a sawdust floor. Had moves like nothing I'd ever seen before. So I walked right up and I pulled him to the side. I handed that man a beer and looked him in the eyes. And I said, baby, I think you're gonna wanna hear this. Then I told him,

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And this cute little country girl caught my eye. And boy, let me tell you, she was the prettiest thing I'd ever seen in a pair of boots. Well, she walked right up to me, handed me a beer. Gave me a look like, let's get out of here. And that's when I realized that she was every cowboy's dream come true.

7:48 is the time now. And then for the crew out there, yes, the Four Horsemen. Yeah. Oliver and the crew, the boys out there. Yeah, just by, they're working over by the, on Highway 5 south of Sandhill Casinos. Go do some gambling, boys. Almost lunchtime. Yeah, and they're working hard, the boys, and they want to hear a song to all the listeners here on 106.3. It's you here on 106.

All right, got a request out to Jason Starr and Michael Dumas, coming from Audrey and Betty Ann, and they want to send the boys a little bit of some Centrafield.

12:18 is the time. All right. And community meeting that's going to be taking place here at the complex from 1 to 4 p.m. And that is addressing the drug crisis in our community. And here at the complex, door prizes will be given out for those who come in to the drug crisis community meeting. And light snacks and refreshments will be served, and it's hosted by Jewel Emma Starr. So if you can make your way down today here at the complex at the north end at the hall side. An oral health clinic till 3 p.m. That's happening over at the health center. And you could set an appointment for your child ages 0 to 7 years of age. Just call up Amanda Bolio and take your child to get screening and fluoride varnish. And oral health tips will be presented to the parents and caregivers out there. So if you can make your way down to the health center and sign up your child for an appointment. All right, and there is construction working on Ridge Road North, and if you're driving by, drive slow. No need for speed. Drive slow and be safe out there. And also, those with holding tanks to conserve your water, because there is a very low level of water at the water treatment plant, and for people not to be filling any swimming pools due to the low level at the water treatment plant. Okay, so do that and everything will be okay. New batch of cigarettes came to the smoke shop, so come on down and want to try your luck. Don't forget your key if you can check for mail, but absolutely no checks came in. Here's a Freebird band when it's all up to you.

All right, 12:30 is the time. In a community meeting that's going to be taking place here at the complex at 1 to 4 p.m. And those who show up will automatically be put into a draw door prizes. And light snacks will also be, and refreshments will be provided and hosted by Jewel Emma Starr. So any concerns that people have, just show up to the meeting today for the addressing the drug crisis here at the complex. All right. And also, water delivery is going to be happening. I just got a message from Morgan that there will be hauling water today. So just to let the people know out there. But for people to move their vehicles away from the tanks, to move their vehicles away from the tanks, just so the waterman could get to the water tanks, okay? All right, so just have some patience. And if you're cruising down Ridge Road North and you see construction, slow it down. Or you could find another route to go around the construction on Ridge Road North. Here's Girl on a Billboard. Here's the Roadhammers.

12:36 is the time, and yeah, men's group. This just in, men's group has been postponed today till further notice. Yeah, so let the other gentlemen know that men's group has been postponed till further notice. Yeah, it's postponed today till further notice. Here's Ramblin' Fever. Here's Merle.

12:42 is the time, and a community meeting that's going to be taking place here at the complex and addressing the drug crisis here for our community from 1 to 4 p.m. All right, and those who show up, they will be put into a draw for door prizes. Okay, and light snacks and refreshments will be provided, hosted by Jewel Emma Starr from 1 to 4 p.m. So those are those that are concerned about the drugs, just come on down today from 1 to 4 p.m. So come on down. And to the parents, oral health clinic over at the health center from 10 to 3 p.m. So if you want to set an appointment for your child, just call up Amanda Bolio and she'll help you out for screening and fluoride varnish. And oral health tips will be given to the parents and caregivers out there. Okay, so if you have any kiddos born, I guess you could say 1 to 7 years of age, do it up. And slow down where the construction is at Ridge Road North. Slow it down when you meet up with the big trucks and whatever heavy machinery are on the road. Slow it down. No need for speed. And drive safe out there. Okay, and also water delivery is going to be happening. So any vehicles parked near the tanks to move them out of the way. Those with holding tanks to move your vehicles away from the tanks. Here's a little big town with pontoons.

1:30 is the time now. So if you can make it down to the complex here, they're having a, they're addressing the drug crisis here at the complex from 1 to 4 p.m. And your name will automatically be put down for a door prize. Yeah, and light snacks and refreshments will be served and also hosted by Jewel Emma Starr. So come on down. And also you could, to the parents, to set an appointment for your child, ages 1 to 7 years of age. Yeah, so if, just call for Amanda and she'll gladly help you out. And yeah, water delivery is happening, so if you have any vehicles parked near any water tanks, to remove them, park them somewhere else. And drive safe if you're driving down Ridge Road North. Yeah, and slow it down to the construction. All right. I saw it on TV. Here's John Fogerty.

135 is the time now. And to the birthday boy, Mosh. Yeah, and my time's almost up, and DJ Stan will be taking over. To the birthday boy, Mosh. And Ida and the kids want to wish you a very happy birthday and love you lots, Dad. Ida says, and for you to have a great day and to enjoy your day on your special day. And wants to send you a little bit of some birthday special all for you, Mosh, from your daughter with lots of love to the moon and back, and also from the kiddos.

0: You guys are listening to some Sandy Bay Radio, 106.3 FM. Time is now 3:02. 3:02 p.m. Tuesday, June 9. Hope you guys are having a good day. Usually I tune in right away at 2 o'clock, but they had their little meeting over here right now. They got that community meeting addressing the drug crisis that's going on right now. It's been going on for a while. For a couple hours already, since 1 to 4 o'clock. Right now they're doing little group activities, it looks like. There's a few groups and they're all together and coming up with, I don't know, some sort of little things anyways, I guess they're doing. Looks good. Good turnout. 3:03 is the time. Community meeting addressing the drug crisis going on here at the complex. What else going on? Another half hour, we'll get to those card sales, that's for sure, yeah. Bingo. Tuesday. Tuesday's the Indian Star. Indian Star is sitting at $7,090. $7,090.80. Not bad at all. It's the third highest accumulator of the week. One shot is about $2,000 more than it, though, almost. It's pretty good. $7,090. Get your cards in a little while. She looks pretty ready anyways already. Got her board written there. It's got some cards stamped. Bingo today. Meeting going on. What else? Water level. Water level at the water treatment plant is very low. People do not fill any swimming pools. And those with holding tanks to conserve your water. Backup pump might have to be shut off. Our good old water treatment plant. And it's little ways. It does, yeah. It's ways. So, water level at the treatment plant is low. Conserve your water. Don't fill up any pools. And I guess slow down for construction. If you see any construction, yeah, you should probably know that. Dust anybody out. What else? Not too much, it looks like. A little bit of things going on. They're supposed to be doing that oral health thing too, yesterday and today. Hopefully they are able to get that done. Oral health at the health center. It's supposed to be for the little ones, it said. Anyways, yeah, that's that. Get back to this music. VLTs are open. Smoke shop is open. Another half hour, we'll get to those card sales. Got that George Street coming up.
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All right. 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Time is now 3:30 p.m. Tuesday, June 9. Hope you guys are having a good day today in the Bay or wherever you are. It's about that time. About that time, I guess, that they start getting those cards on sale. 3:30 usually. Tuesday, June 9. Indian Star today. Indian Star sitting at $7,090. $7,090.80. Not bad. Getting up there. Get your cards if you want. Try it out if you want. Not too much else going on right now that I know of anyways. They were doing that meeting addressing the drug crisis here at the complex. They were doing their little group activities. Last time I went and checked on them there, wasn't even a half hour ago, probably 20 minutes ago. Looked like a good turnout. Probably just about done that by now. And community meeting, cards on sale. Yeah, cards on sale right now in Indian Star. Water level low, it says. Water level low at the water treatment plant. People not to fill any pools right now. And those with the holding tanks to conserve your water. Backup pump might need to be shut off. And it looks like they're supposed to be doing some road construction maybe somewhere. Probably slow down if you see anything. I'll get back to that music though. VLT's open, smoke shop's open, cards on sale. I got some music here. The music by request, actually. What is this one here? It's coming from Mellow. Mellow? He wants to send his Grandpa Gidanch a song, some old-time rock and roll. Okay, so coming from Mellow, going to his Grandpa Gidanch.

right. Lips taste like sangria. Time is now 4 p.m. Tuesday, June 9. About that time, they probably wrapped it up here for that community meeting addressing the drug crisis. It was from 1 to 4. Good few hours. They look busy. Yeah, they look busy. It was a good turnout, I thought. What else going on around here? They got those cards on sale right now for the past half hour. Indian Star sitting at $7,090.80. $7,090. Not bad. It'll probably be about 7,300 at the end of the night. 73, 74. I say anyways. What else? Water level at the water treatment plant is very low. Must have got a call earlier. People not to fill any pools and those holding tanks to conserve your water. Backup pump might need to be shut off. Alright, so that's that. Water level at the water treatment plant is getting low. Take it easy on the swimming pools. What else? And Ridge Road says there's supposed to be some construction. Slow down. If you see any construction, you might want to slow down, not dust them out so deadly or anything, you know. That's probably it. I'd probably hate to be getting dusted out every time somebody flies by. Supposed to be going on there. Construction, slow down. And I guess another hour we'll do that bingo package. Daily bingo package. It's a $10 one. Another hour, 5 o'clock, we get to it. I usually get to it. I'll get back to the music, though. VLT's open. Smoke shop's open. Another 10, 15 minutes, they're going to be doing their shift change, though. Another 10, 15 minutes shift change, 4:15 to 4:30. I'll get to it. Got some of that Zach Top coming up.

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1: 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Got those cards on sale. They've been on sale for a good 45 minutes. 50 minutes. About there. Bingo, bingo. Indian Star, $7,090. $7,090.80. Anyways, yeah, I got that going on. Some bingo card sales. What else is going on around here? I just got a call. Grade twos. Grade twos are going to be at the school at 5. At 5 o'clock, grade twos will be at the school. So make sure you go pick up your loved one there, your grade two or maybe the teacher or something. Because 5 o'clock, they're supposed to be back at the school. Grade 2's at the school, 5 o'clock. Make sure you go pick them up. If you got a grade 2 there, that's for sure. Grade 2's at the school, 5 o'clock. What else going on around here? 5 o'clock, grade 2's. Water level. Water level at the water treatment plant is supposed to be low. Please do not fill any pools right now. Holding tanks to conserve your water. And if you see any construction, please slow down. Get back to this music. What is this? I remember everything.

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Been on sale for a good hour 5 minutes, hour 10, a little while. Indian Star, $7,090.80. Another half hour or so, we'll get to those. I gotta do a bingo package giveaway. Guess the number 1 to 75. Guess the number, you get that $10 package. You get two of each. Two, three to view. Two each of those specials. Should be a good one. Should be a good one as as long as everyone pays attention to their cards. Yeah, bingo. Bingo later, 9 p.m. Another 4 hours you got left. Lots of time. What else going on around here? Hey, they had their community meeting today addressing the drug crisis here at the complex. It was a while ago already. A good 40 minutes they've been done it. Looked like a good turnout to me. Went and checked it out for a little while, you know, an hour or so. Looked pretty busy. Yeah, once they started doing their little group activities, though, time to get out of there and come check it out here. But yeah, it looked like a good turnout, I thought. And water level at the water treatment plant is very low. People not to fill any swimming pools. And those with holding tanks to conserve your water, backup pump might need to be shut off. I don't know when that message came in, but that's today's. And slow down if you see any construction on the Ridge Road over there. Ridge Road North, it says. There's supposed to be some construction. Slow down. They're trying to fix your road. Probably, anyways, if they're doing construction, you're going to have to slow down on somewhere like that. What else? Cards. VLTs open. Smoke shops open. Oh, yes, another 20 minutes. 20 minutes. Grade 2s will be at the school. Got a phone call about half hour ago. Said, Grade 2s will be at the school at 5 o'clock. So if you got someone that went to a field trip or something today, grade 2ers, make sure you go pick them up at 5 o'clock at the school.

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Time is now 5:02 p.m. 5:02. Well, grade twos were supposed to be at the school at 5 o'clock. Grade twos were supposed to be at the school at 5, so probably over there by now. If they're not, they're going to be there soon. Make sure you go pick them up, your loved ones. Grade twos at the school at 5. And I got to do a bingo package here. Bingo cards are on sale. Indian Star today, $7,090.80. Yeah, another few songs, two, three songs, something like that. We'll get to that bingo package. Guess the number, 1 to 75. Guess the number, you get that package. Get two each. Two regulars, two odd and evens, two lines. Bingo, bingo. What else going on around here? Water level is supposed to be low. Make sure you conserve your water if you have the holding tank. And please do not fill up any swimming pools. And if you see any construction on Ridge Road North, make sure you slow down. I'm going to get back to this music. Grade 2s should be at the school now, so make sure you go pick them up. 5 o'clock. VLTs are open. Smoke shop is open. Cards on sale. Another two, three songs. We'll get to that bingo package. Guess the number.

0: already bad medicine. Time is now 5:13 p.m. Got those cards on sale. They've been on sale for a good hour, 45 minutes pretty much. I like rounding off since 3:30. Come get your cards if you want. Indian Star, $7,090.80. $3 for that Indian Star card. And then you got your dollar ones, odd and even in two lines. How it usually goes now. Tuesday. Getting ahead of myself here again. What else going on? Not too much, I guess. Water level is supposed to be low. Got to take it easy on your pools and conserving your water. Slowing down for the traffic or construction on Ridge Road North, it says. And 5 o'clock. 5 o'clock, the grade twos are supposed to be at the school. So make sure you go pick up your loved ones. They're probably over there waiting. Grade twos at the school at 5. And I got to do a bingo package. Daily bingo package here, $10 package. You get that $10 package, you get two each, two regulars, two specials, two each of the specials, yeah, odd and even in two lines. Guess the number. Guess the number 1 to 75. Guess the number 1 to 75. Yeah, I got this number here. Let's open up this request line, see if somebody wants to try it out. 2614 here is the number.
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2: 52.
1: No, sorry.
0: All right, that's your first guess so far. 52. 52. Make sure you keep track of them. Sometimes, yeah, we get more than one call for a 52 or something, eh?
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2: 16.
1: No, sorry.
0: Nope, not 16 either. Had a couple so far. 52 and 16. 1 to 75.
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2: Number 1.
1: Number 1, no, sorry.
0: Nope, not 1. Good guess, though. I think Patricia said it took only 4 guesses yesterday, or 4 or 5 guesses. So hopefully it doesn't take that many, you know. A little more will be all right.
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1: 75, no, sorry.
0: Nope, not 75. 1 to 75, got a few good guesses out of the way so far.
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3: 20.
1: 20, no, sorry.
0: No, not 20. 2-0. Guessing game. We'll see how long it takes. Had it for a few minutes now.
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0: Nope, not 32. 3-2. Guessing game.

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2: 5?
1: 5, no, sorry.
0: No, not 5. Guessing game, guessing game. And if you can win that package, you get your name put in for that main draw for some Country Fest tickets there.
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2: 60.
1: 60, no, sorry.
0: No, not 60. 60. Yeah, if you manage to win, you'll get your name put in that draw for Country Fest tickets. So there's a whole bunch of names in this little box.
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3: 41.
1: 41?
3: Yeah.
1: 41, no, sorry.
0: No, not 41. Yeah, Dauphin Country Fest tickets. Lots of them, lots of names in here. Let's see, Sandy Bay Radio, Sandy Bay Radio, guessing game.
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2: 56.
1: 66?
2: 56.
1: 56?
2: Yeah.
1: No, sorry.
0: No, not 56. 5-6. Guessing game. I got it written down here. Just waiting.
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3: 10.
1: 10. No, sorry.
0: No, not 10. That's what I heard anyways, but no, not 10. 1-0.
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2: 34.
1: 34. No, sorry.
0: No, sorry. 34. 3-4. Guessing game, guessing game.
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2: 33.
1: 33, no, sorry.
0: Nope, not 33. 2614, if you want to try it out, just got to get through.
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3: 11.
1: 11, no, sorry.
0: Nope, not 11 either. Got a few out of the way so far. Guessing game. We're trying to get rid of some cards.
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3: 43.
1: Pardon me?
3: 43.
1: I can't hear you too well.
3: 23.
1: 23.
3: Yes.
1: No, sorry.
0: No, not 2-3, 23. Yeah, sometimes I can't hear too well. Sorry, but phone's kind of old, I suppose, maybe.
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3: 44.
1: 44, no, sorry.
0: Nice and clear. Not 44, though. 4-4, guessing game. Guessing, guessing game.
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4: 45. 45?
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0: No, not 45. I think that happens when you get a little too close to your radio and the phone. I don't know. That's what I think anyways.
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1: 55, no, sorry.
0: No, not 55 either. Went through some numbers. It's just sitting here waiting. Sitting here waiting.
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0: 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No, not 59. Guessing game, guessing game. 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
1: 69. No, sorry.
0: No, not 69. 69. Guessing game. Guessing game. We'll see how long it takes. At it for a good 5, 6, 7 minutes.
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1: 71. No, sorry.
0: No, not 71. 1 to 75. Guessing game, guessing game.
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2: 21.
1: 21, no, sorry.
0: No, not 21. Keep trying if you want. Just gotta get through.
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2: 29.
1: No, sorry.
0: No, not 29. Guessing game. 29.
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2: 27.
1: No, sorry.
0: Nope, not 27 either. Guessing game. Guessing game.
1: Sandy Bay Radio.
3: 26.
1: 26?
3: Yes.
1: No, sorry.
0: No, not 26. Guessing game. Had it for almost 10 minutes now. About 10 minutes, we'll say.
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3: 7.
1: No, sorry.
0: Nope, not 7. I feel like it's not a hard number, though. I picked this one out. It's not too hard of a number.
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2: 38? Yep.
1: No, sorry.
0: No, not 38. 38. Guessing game. Guessing game.
1: Sandy Bay Radio.
3: 9.
1: No, sorry.
0: No, not 9. Good guess, though. June 9. This month's going quick. But not 9.
1: Sandy Bay Radio.
2: 49?
1: 49. No, sorry.
0: Nope, not 49. Guessing game. Let's get this number.
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2: 32?
1: No, sorry.
0: No, not 32. 32, guessing game. Guess the number.
1: Sandy Bay Radio.
2: 13.
1: No, sorry.
0: Nope, not 13. No, sorry. Not 13, though. So. Sandy Bay Radio.
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3: 67.
1: 67?
3: Yes.
1: No, sorry.
0: No, not 67. No, sorry.
1: Sandy Bay Radio.
2: 22.
1: No, sorry.
0: No, not 22. Getting a few numbers out of the way, though. We're getting there.
1: Sandy Bay Radio.
2: 14.
1: 14, no, sorry.
0: Nope, not 14. 1-4. 1-4. Guessing game.
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2: 74.
1: 74, no, sorry.
0: No, not 74. Guessing game. Had it for over 10 minutes now, yeah, for sure.
1: Sandy Bay Radio.
2: 17.
1: 17, no, sorry.
0: No, not 17. Just waiting, yeah, just waiting. Just waiting to hear that nice number. That nice number.
1: Sandy Bay Radio.
3: 46.
1: 46?
3: Yeah.
1: No, sorry.
0: No, not 46. Yeah, I'm just waiting though to hear it.
1: Sandy Bay Radio.
2: 2?
1: 2, no, sorry.
0: Not 2. Try again. Just gotta get through. Guessing game.
1: Sandy Bay Radio.
2: 28.
1: No, sorry.
0: No, not 28. Lots of numbers we got through, yeah. Let's see how long it'll take. But not 22 there.
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2: 75.
1: 75, no, sorry.
0: No, not 75. Good guess, 1 to 75. I think I might have heard that one. Guessing game.
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4: 69.
1: 69, no, sorry.
0: No, not 69. Positive, I heard that one too already. Yeah, not 69.
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2: 18?
1: 18, no, sorry.
0: Nope, not 18. Just waiting.
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0: No, not nine either. Guessing game. Guess the number.
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2: 73
1: is the number. Who's this?
2: Destiny Desjarlis.
1: Destiny Desjarlis. Okay, you got that $10 package you're waiting for you.
2: Awesome. Thank you.
1: Okay, bye.
2: Bye.
0: Alrighty. Here's your winner, Destiny Desjarlis. Guessing game number 73. Alright, so she can come get her cards now. I'll put her name in for that Dolphin Country Fest. Whole bunch of names in there now. Been at it for how many months now? A few months? Couple months for sure. And I'll get back to this music. Got that Def Leppard coming up.

said, I got this hat in California from a man on the street whose name is Joe. Have you ever been to California?

All right. 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Time is now 6:47. 6:47 p.m. Tuesday, June 9. How much longer? Another 2 hours 15 minutes, 2 hours 10 minutes. We'll get to that bingo, 9 p.m. bingo. Still a while, yeah. Still a while. You got a little less than 2 hours though to come get those cards. But it's 8:40. You gotta close up that window, do some math, crunch some numbers. You know how it is. Yeah, a lot of people like to try and be the last ones, and sometimes they get cut off. It's just the way it goes. You know the time. But yeah, bingo. What else going on around here? A little bit of rain. We got that rain coming down around here pretty good right now. Yeah. Windshield wipers going. Everything is getting all wet. Roads are getting probably deadly again. Said something about, where's this construction? There's supposed to be some Ridge Road North for construction. Slow down. I wonder if they're still busy out there with this rain. But there was something going on. It sounded like some kind of construction on Ridge Road North. Slowing down. Water level at the water treatment plant is supposed to be low. No filling up of swimming pools. No swimming pools. And holding tanks to conserve your water. You know, the usual water news. What else going on around here? Not too much. Get back to that music. VLTs are open. Smoke shop is open. Cards are on sale. Got some of that Ella Langley here coming.